0: This is Prambors. Prambors. 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

just two lovers. 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She got solar power. 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
2: Tracksuit, some red wine, movies for two. We'll take off our phones and we'll turn off our shoes. 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'Cause you watch the TV while I'm watching you. 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But there's nothing like doing nothing with you. 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Have I told you lately I'm grateful you're mine? 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I'll say it's stupid and you'll catch me crying. 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
2: 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Baby, they fly, baby. 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

0: Boys and girls and aliens, on behalf of Brambors Radio, it is my pleasure to welcome you aboard. Your Captain Ida is in the flight deck preparing for takeoff. We will be cruising the skies in 4 hours to the sun, and we're ready for departure. 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
2: 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Komen, aku monitor, go.
3: Check, that's my crew. 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Di spill semuanya itu. Good morning, Gamia. Good morning, Helen di Bandung. Good morning, Cap. Happy Thursday. Semangat. Yes, of course, yes. Jadi silakan ya. It's gonna be quiet up in here. But, I assure you it's gonna be a good flight. Selamat hari Kamis, 7 Mei 2026. It's flight cap 1270. 1 tahun 8 bulan kita terbang ke matahari bersama. And Captain Ida kembali siaran di Selasa dan Kamis full. 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So that's about it, crew. In the meantime, this morning matahari dimiliki oleh cewek Capri, kelahiran 2 Januari, I think tahun 2003. Her name is Nayikhila, N-A-Y-K-I-L-L-A. Merilis EP perdananya yaitu Centil. And there's a couple of Tensi and Jemsi juga in it, dan juga dia. It's gonna be a hip dude day this morning, so yeah. This is the vibe. Ada 6 track, so we're gonna hit it slow but sure. Bakal bikin lo ngedance, okay? This morning sudah ada Maggie di sebelahku, sitting on my co-pilot seat. Ada Rama di posisi foto, dan ada Melpoy lagi menikmati di sofa untuk matahari terbit di Fatmawati. Oh my god, please do enjoy, crew. 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Here it is.

0: Mayday, mayday, it's Captain Eda speaking, WhatsApp down. 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
1: Aduh, dasar Libra. 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From Maggie to Jackie, okay. Yeah, screw that. How we play this morning, okay? And a WhatsApp down. So I'll be having you laporan Cap di Instagram Cap _ Eda. Please do enjoy Naikila. Track number 3. This is of course a viral hit of hers yang sempat masuk ke top 25 Jakarta streams di Apple Music. The track is called, sorry for cursing, but the track is called So Asu. I love this one. Dance with it.

0: Mayday, mayday, it's Captain Eda speaking, WhatsApp down. Jadi kalau mau ikutan kelas, silahkan lapor Cap di IG Cap _ Eda postingan terakhir. Komen, aku monitor. Go.
1: Good morning, Arnie, Zivanka. Aneh deh manggil Instagram tuh, manggil nama Instagram. Lapor Cap, I got my ticket to 5 Seconds of Summer. I got the one that I wanted, Cap. I can officially say I'm seeing them this November. 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You know what, Arnie? 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

0: 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Ya gak, Arnie? 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Pagi, Cap. Another flight towards the sun. Gak sabar nih, 2 times a week sekarang ya. Happy flight, Cap. Thank you, Elle, for having me. 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Yes, of course. Good morning, Los Santos, gitu ya. Kata Jackie, hi Maggie. Gila, Maggie berangkat pagi banget. Putar balik aja apa ya, aku ikut Maggie UFC. Wakakakakakakakakak. Gimana, Maggie? Ketawa, diketawain. Terus banget dia kerja tuh. 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